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3: Good morning. The sweltering heat will continue today with heat warnings in effect for south, central, and eastern regions of New Brunswick, except for the northwest and right along the Fundy coast, as well as all of Nova Scotia and PEI, and they'll continue until at least tomorrow. Environment Canada says temperatures will be in the low 30s again today, with Humidex readings in the high 30s approaching 40 or more. Officials are reminding residents to check in on neighbors and vulnerable people, including seniors, young children, those with health conditions, and drink plenty of water, avoid strenuous outdoor activity during the peak heat periods, and never leave people or pets in parked vehicles. Despite Ottawa clawing back international student numbers, New Brunswick University still posted record revenues last year. New Stats Can figures compiled by Brunswick News show the province's universities brought in a combined $876.6 million in the 2024-25 academic year. That was up 5.4% from the previous year. Government funding remained the largest source of revenue, while tuition incomes increased. That growth was still slower than in previous years, however, and universities continue to warn that fewer international students will create more tough financial pressures. Four people have been arrested, more than 4.3 million contraband cigarettes seized in three separate investigations in the Miramichi, Edmundston, and Fredericton areas. Officers intercepted vehicles in those areas between May 15th and June 15th. On May 15th, they seized a truck trailer and over 3.5 million illegal cigarettes outside Edmundston, charged a 32-year-old Ontario man. A 36-year-old man and a 42-year-old, both from the Miramichi area, were arrested June 13th, after officers seized over 700,000 illegal smokes, cannabis, and edibles from a pickup that they were in. And on June 15th, officers arrested a 37-year-old man in the Fredericton area, seizing more than 150,000 illegal smokes and a gun. All four men are facing charges under the Excise Act, the Criminal Code, and Tobacco Tax Act. In sports, the Blue Jays clipped the Astros 5-4 in the 10th inning, Red Sox blanked the White Sox 4-0, and Yankees lost 3-1 to St. Louis. Now you're up to date. I'm Daryl Good.
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Another heat warning today and mostly sunshine. Humidex will get up to 39 degrees. Few clouds tonight, low of 18. Sun for tomorrow with a mix of sun and cloud late by the afternoon. And Humidex reaching 38 degrees for Friday. Cloudy periods Friday night and Saturday, a mix of sun and cloud with chance of showers and a high of 26. Next tide is going to be high in the Bathurst Harbor at 10 o'clock this morning. Current temperature is 17 degrees outside the Wave Studios and your time is 6:07. Hot enough for you? Yeah, it's another hot one today in the Chaleur region. Heat warning up in this, your Thursday of August the 6th. Let's get to it.

Got my mind set on you, George Harrison, 104.9 The Wave, Wave Morning, 611. I can only imagine a place called Margaritaville has lots of cool refreshments on a hot day. Sounds good to me. Here's Jimmy Buffett, Wave Mornings.

0: Wasted Away, Margaritaville. Sounds all right to me. Jimmy Buffett, it's on 104.9 The Wave. As long as they have cold drinks, I'm pretty sure they do there. And it's going to be another one of those cold drink days, that's for sure. Heat warning here in the Chaleur region and mostly sunshine as well. And, yeah, no rest for the weary as far as the heat is concerned. So if it's getting to you, we're going to have to get through it at least for another day and pretty much into tomorrow as well. Because if you're looking at the Humidex here for today, 39 degrees and tomorrow, 38 degrees. So heat wave, it's on. It's on the streets of the Chaleur region. Summertime isn't going anywhere.
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0: 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Jeff hanging with you. Another heat wave on the way here for the Chaleur region. We'll check in on your weather with your sports and news with Daryl, and in just a few, news on the Coronation Park playground as far as an update there. Crews are heading back to the small fenced in children's playground at Coronation Park to finish the repairs, which are already underway, if you didn't know. So the specialized patching material that they were waiting on, that's arrived. So the work is back on, by the way. The playground's going to be closed this morning. That's August the 6th, and will reopen this afternoon once the repairs are complete. So not a long time to wait if the kids are hoping to get to the park this morning. It will be closed, just an FYI, but it should be open for this afternoon. So, City of Bathurst, thanks for your cooperation and patience on that.
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9: Good morning. A nurse is facing a disciplinary hearing after allegedly accessing the health records of 11 patients she was not caring for. According to the College of Nursing, Jennifer Murphy accessed emergency department patient files while working in another unit in 2024. Horizon Health has confirmed to Post Media that Murphy was an employee, but is no longer with the organization. Neither the college nor Horizon will say what hospital Murphy was in. The allegations against her now go before a disciplinary panel. This case follows a similar recent investigation involving another former Horizon nurse accused of accessing hundreds of patient records without authorization. New Brunswick's PC party says it's in the process of developing an AI policy for its caucus members. This pledge comes after King Center MLA Bill Oliver was caught using AI in a speech delivered in the legislature. During the nearly 40-minute address in June, Oliver accidentally read the AI-generated editing prompts aloud as part of the speech. Now, these are phrases and suggestions for improving the work, but they're not meant to be read aloud. Interim PC leader Glenn Savoie tells CBC Oliver's taken responsibility, and the party's now developing an AI policy for its MLAs. Wildfires continue to spread across BC, with conditions only getting worse. More than 100 wildfires are currently burning in that province, with high heat and the potential for dry lightning expected to cause even more in the coming days. The most devastating fires continue to burn in the Lake Okanagan area in the interior, where over 300 homes and structures have been destroyed and over 8,000 people evacuated. South of the border in Spokane, Washington, more than 700 homes have been destroyed by wildfires, which authorities believe started with one that was deliberately set. And a 37-year-old man's under arrest for that. In sports in the major leagues, Blue Jays won a close 5-4, 10-inning decision in Houston. Red Sox shut down the White Sox 4-0, and Cardinals beat the Yankees 3-1. Now you're up to date. I'm Daryl Good.
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0: 104.9 The Wave weather. Heat warning is in effect. We'll have mostly sun for today. Humidex up to 39 degrees with a few clouds for tonight and a low of 18. Sun on the way for tomorrow. Mix of sun and cloud late afternoon. Another warm one. Humidex expected to be 38 degrees. Cloudy periods Friday night. Saturday, a mix of sun and cloud. Could see some showers and a high of 26. Next tide's high in the Bathurst Harbor this morning at 10 o'clock, 17 degrees currently outside the Wave Studios, and your time is 6:32. All right, Morning Mind Buster posted over there this morning. Going to be talking about kids and fussy eaters. Kids are never fussy eaters, right? We'll get to that coming up. In just a few, also some sky on the way, but first Whitney Houston. I want to dance with somebody at 6:32 in the morning. Well, that could be debatable.
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0: There's Sky and Love Song, 104.9 and The Wave. Wave mornings. Hey, it's Jeff saying good morning to you. 6:41 on your Thursday. Taking a jot over to the Morning Mind Buster this morning. As always, a recent survey which indicates that this is the top food kids are fussy about. Kids are not fussy about any type of foods, are they? Especially little ones. They'll eat anything as long as it's, you know, ketchup and peanut butter. But a recent survey says this is the top food kids are fussy about. We got a few early answers on this one over on Facebook. Broccoli's been a popular one. Makes total sense. We've got cauliflower, green beans, and just vegetables in general. Let me see. I'm just going to take a peek here. I got the answer in front of me. It's close, but I will say at this point, and it's only early, the morning's young, but we've not seen the official answer yet. But we'll get to it later in the show. In the meantime, throw yours down over on Facebook. Give me a shout to 548-8851. Recent survey, this is the top food kids are fussy about. What is it?
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0: 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Jeff hanging with you. Going to phones.
1: Morning, Jeff. It's Jason.
0: Jason, yeah, making the comeback.
1: Yeah.
0: Yeah.
1: You know at Burger King, they serve Whoppers as soon as they open in the morning.
0: Oh, don't even get me started about that. Yeah, okay.
1: I know, but then, and after that, like, I applied for a job there because I thought it would be, like, a good place to have an opportunity to work, right?
0: So, yeah.
1: But then the only reason they hired me was because I have a forklift license.
0: Okay.
1: But then after that, they told me I wasn't allowed to flip the burgers with the forklift.
0: Hey, yeah, all right, yeah, all right. I like it.
1: Well, it's an opportunity, right? So
0: it's an opportunity, that's for sure. Well, they should never. They should have kept you on.
1: Yeah, no, exactly.
0: All right, buddy.
1: Have a good day.
0: Yeah, thanks for calling.
1: Hey,
0: he couldn't flip the burgers with the forklift, even though he had the forklift license. They just used him for his forklift abilities, apparently. Dad jokes canceled for today after that one. Nobody needs to be reading the terrible jokes provided by the dad joke writer. Besides, he's a big jerk anyway. Jason's was way better.
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3: Good morning. The sweltering heat will continue today with heat warnings in effect for south, central, and eastern regions of New Brunswick, except for the northwest and right along the Fundy coast, as well as all of Nova Scotia and PEI, and they'll continue until at least tomorrow. Environment Canada says temperatures will be in the low 30s again today, with Humidex readings in the high 30s approaching 40 or more. Officials are reminding residents to check in on neighbors and vulnerable people, including seniors, young children, those with health conditions, and drink plenty of water. Avoid strenuous outdoor activity during the peak heat periods, and never leave people or pets in parked vehicles. Despite Ottawa clawing back international student numbers, New Brunswick University still posted record revenues last year. New StatsCan figures compiled by Brunswick News show the province's universities brought in a combined $876.6 million in the 2024-25 academic year. That was up 5.4% from the previous year. Government funding remained the largest source of revenue, while tuition incomes increased. That growth was still slower than in previous years, however, and universities continue to warn that fewer international students will create more tough financial pressures. Four people have been arrested, more than 4.3 million contraband cigarettes seized in three separate investigations in the Miramichi, Edmundston, and Fredericton areas. Officers intercepted vehicles in those areas between May 15th and June 15th. On May 15th, they seized a truck trailer and over 3.5 million illegal cigarettes outside Edmundston, charged a 32-year-old Ontario man. A 36-year-old man and a 42-year-old, both from the Miramichi area, were arrested June 13th after officers seized over 700,000 illegal smokes, cannabis, and edibles from a pickup that they were in. And on June 15th, officers arrested a 37-year-old man in the Fredericton area, seizing more than 150,000 illegal smokes and a gun. All four men are facing charges under the Excise Act, the Criminal Code, and Tobacco Tax Act. In sports, the Blue Jays clipped the Astros 5-4 in the 10th inning. Red Sox blanked the White Sox 4-0, and Yankees lost 3-1 to St. Louis. Now you're up to date. I'm Daryl Good.
4: Thanks, Daryl. 104.9 The Wave weather heat warning. Mostly sun today with a high of 32 degrees, but with the Humidex 39. UV index 8 or very high with a few clouds for tonight. Low of 18. Sun on the way for tomorrow with a high of 32, but once again, Humidex will rise to 38 degrees. Cloudy periods Friday evening and Saturday with a mix of sun and cloud and chance of showers and a high of 26. Next night's high in the Bathurst Harbor this morning at 10 o'clock. It's 17 degrees outside the Wave Studios, and your time is 7:02. Hot enough for you? It's hot up in this. How's that humidity treating you? Maybe not the best for some folks, but as Daryl says, check in on the vulnerable and the elderly and stay hydrated on days like today as the heat wave continues in the Chaleur region. Going to get over to your weird news coming up in just a few. It is 7:03 of your Thursday, August the 6th. Thanks so much for starting your morning with us.
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journey any way you want it. It's on 104.9 The Wave. Wave morning 7:06. Jeff hanging with you. Man gets naked while doing laundry. Obviously a weird news headline. More on that story after Glass Tiger. I'm still searching. It's on the Wave.

0: Ice Glass Tiger. I'm still searching. 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Wave Mornings. It's Jeff hanging with you. 7:10. Let's do the news. All right, so this guy in Ohio was recently arrested for indecent exposure. Okay, fine, it happens all the time. He stripped naked while doing his laundry in his apartment complex laundry room. He told the police that he drank a 4-pack of Moscato wine before going to the laundry room. He was arrested after that. Maybe next time just stick to the light beers instead of the 4-pack of wine. Too much wine, you know, that'll make a person wacky. Not that I know from personal experience. It's just, you know, from what I've heard.
1: Weird news.
0: Stay off the wine while doing laundry. It's 7-Eleven, Thursday, August the 6th. We're going to get into your birthdays and celebration list for this August the 6th day coming up in just a few.
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0: 94.9 and the Wave. Wave mornings. There is Campbellton, New Brunswick's own Patsy Gallant. Big song for her back in the day. From New York to L.A., 718 on Wave mornings. And Patsy Gallant, by the way, recently named one of the Order of New Brunswick recipients. So congratulations to her. And she had a great career along the way as well. 8 years old. Just the tender age of eight, she gained television exposure after her parents moved to Moncton. And a couple years later, was playing nightclubs in Montreal. She released her first single in 1967. And, of course, that one we just heard from New York to L.A. Back in 1976. That was pretty much her only tune to attract considerable notice outside of Canada, but she did a lot of great things. She hosted her own variety show, The Patsy Gallant Show, which was produced and broadcast on CTV in 1978 and 1979. So congratulations once again to Patsy Gallant of Campbellton, one of the new folks within the Order of New Brunswick, as we're going to get to your birthdays and celebrations.
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0: All right, 720 birthday celebrations. It is August the 6th edition, and we are wishing Robert Vienno a happy birthday. He says happy birthday to my husband Robert from Christine and Matthew. So Robert, have yourself a great day. As far as celebrations, celebrating the history of Bathurst, the Maison Doucette Hennessy House has been doing that all summer long. And today, another cool event to speak of. This is actually a play entitled The Earl of Bathurst. And as we say, that's going to be showing today, August the 6th. And there's going to be also another next couple Thursdays as well, some plays happening. But today, The Earl of Bathurst, it was written by Gerard Pico, who's a native of Bathurst, but currently resides in Miramichi. And actually, Gerard's dad, Adolphus Pico, was mayor in Bathurst in 1966 when Bathurst was incorporated into a city, which is really cool there as well. So thanks to Ontario for sending that along. Some cool information there. The Earl of Bathurst, just celebrating more history of our amazing area and city here in Bathurst. Once again, happening today at Maison Doucette Hennessy House. And check their schedule, too, because they've got all kinds of cool stuff for the 200th anniversary of the naming of Bathurst happening all summer long. So great to celebrate our history and culture with the Maison Doucette Hennessy House. As far as passing along your birthday wishes and celebrations and the like, you can always do that over there at thewaybathurst.com. And you can email thewaybathurst@mbsradio.com. The end of the month, we're drawing for that $50 gift certificate from Danny's.
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It's on 104.9 and the Wave. We're running towards another news update, 7:27. Don't run away, though, like Great Big Sea. Here they are. It's Wave Mornings. Good morning to you. Thanks for starting it with us.

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1: Good morning. A nurse is facing a disciplinary hearing after allegedly accessing the health records of 11 patients she was not caring for. According to the College of Nursing, Jennifer Murphy accessed emergency department patient files while working in another unit in 2024. Horizon Health has confirmed to Post Media that Murphy was an employee, but is no longer with the organization. Neither the college nor Horizon will say what hospital Murphy was in. The allegations against her now go before a disciplinary panel. This case follows a similar recent investigation involving another former Horizon nurse accused of accessing hundreds of patient records without authorization. New Brunswick's PC party says it's in the process of developing an AI policy for its caucus members. This pledge comes after King Center MLA Bill Oliver was caught using AI in a speech delivered in the legislature. During the nearly 40-minute address in June, Oliver accidentally read the AI-generated editing prompts aloud as part of the speech. Now, these are phrases and suggestions for improving their work, but they're not meant to be read aloud. Interim PC leader Glenn Savoie tells CBC Oliver's taken responsibility, and the party's now developing an AI policy for its MLAs. Wildfires continue to spread across BC, with conditions only getting worse. More than 100 wildfires are currently burning in that province, with high heat and the potential for dry lightning expected to cause even more in the coming days. The most devastating fires continue to burn in the Lake Okanagan area in the interior, where over 300 homes and structures have been destroyed and over 8,000 people evacuated. South of the border in Spokane, Washington, more than 700 homes have been destroyed by wildfires, which authorities believe started with one that was deliberately set. And a 37-year-old man's under arrest for that. In sports in the major leagues, Blue Jays won a close 5-4, 10-inning decision in Houston. Red Sox shut down the White Sox 4-0, and Cardinals beat the Yankees 3-1. Now you're up to date. I'm Daryl Good.
2: Thanks, Daryl. 104.9 The Wave weather today. Yes, it's another hot one. Heat warning continues to be in effect throughout the day, and Humidex will rise to 39 degrees today, so probably even warmer today than yesterday. A few clouds for tonight and a low of 18. Sun for Friday with a high of 32. Humidex up to 38 degrees. Cloudy periods Friday night and Saturday. A mix of sun and cloud, chance of showers, and a high of 26. Next tide's going to be high in the Bathurst Harbor this morning at 10 o'clock. It's currently 17 degrees outside the Wave Studios, and your time is 7:32. All right, so you're telling me there's a chance with those Blue Jays. Another win yesterday. Just three back of the wild card. Yeah, there's like five teams ahead of them, but let's focus on the positive. Just three back. Go Jays, go. We're going to check into your Wave web poll from yesterday, get the results from that one. We're talking about staying cool during these hot days and how exactly you're doing it. And we'll get to today's question as well. It's also Throwback Thursday. We'll be discussing that. 7:33, your Thursday of August the 6th. Thanks so much for starting your morning with us.
0: 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The Wave. Bathurst.

0: That's Prince, Little Red Corvette. This is 104.9 and the Wave Mornings. Top down on that Little Red Corvette these days. With the heat and whatnot, one way to cool off, I suppose. We were asking you yesterday as far as the cooling source within your home. What's the main one? Whether it's an air conditioner, heat pump, fan, or just the old window. Just crank open the windows and let that fresh air come in. Although with the humidity, there's not a lot of fresh air these last few days. And the number one result as far as the vote on that one, heat pump, 65%. Yeah, we got one of those. And they are amazing, as I mentioned yesterday, one of the greatest inventions. So if you're lucky enough to have one of those, certainly a nice luxury air conditioner. Second place on the vote there with 15%. Going to want to stay cool best way possible. Once again today, with another heat warning, might even be warmer when it's all said and done. We are going to move into the question of this day, which is August the 6th, and kind of a different turn from yesterday. Straight up, are you proud of your country? A simple yes or no on that one. And there is some new polling results from that, by the way, from a new a survey, which indicates that 84% of Canadians are proud to be Canadian, which is good to hear. I think we should be proud to be Canadian. Whether you agree politically or not in the direction the country's going, we have a wonderful country and amazing people. And I know worldwide, on a global scale, Canadians are very well thought of. So 84%, that's good stuff there. Let us know, yes or no. You can go either way. It's all good. 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

How many rivers to cross? That's Luba, and this is 1049 The Wave, Wave Mornings. 7:49 is your time. It's Jeff hanging with you. Throwback Thursday. What's the oldest kitchenware item you own? Lay it on us over there on Facebook. I just was today years old when I found out what that old casserole dish thing is called. More on that's coming up right now. It's Roxette Wave Mornings.

0: 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Hey, it's Jeff with you. Throwback Thursday to the cookware and kitchenware and everything, accessories. We're going to get to that after 8 o'clock. But, yeah, it's another hot one today. Folks finding ways to cool off, I suppose. That's the key thing, right, during this heat and humidity. And yesterday, actually, I was going to make an impulse buy on an ice cream. But ended up not pulling the trigger. ended up down at the waterfront. And a text from my daughter. She's like, I got a bag of clothes. And she's in Moncton. So she's like, I got a bag of clothes. And you got to drop that off to the out of the closet boutique. And I'm like, okay, I have no idea how this works or what's going on. But what do I do? And then she's like, you just need to give my name and number and email and everything. So went down there and I had the bag of clothes. And I didn't, like I say, I really didn't know how the process worked all that well. And there was a lady like seemingly showing pictures of her vacation or something to Angela at the desk, and just waited a few more minutes, and they were having a nice conversation. And then she's like, are you just dropping off that bag of clothes? I'm like, yes, I'm sorry, I have no idea how this works. And she's like, oh my gosh, just don't be shy, come on up. And she's such a nice lady, and it was great service, and it was a wonderful experience down there. They've got local artists featured and everything. It's a really cool store, so check them out. So as I left there, and this is like 2 o'clock in the afternoon, so I'm kind of like, and I had to pick up my son at rock camp, and I hadn't eaten lunch yet. So I was also hungry at that time. I wouldn't say I was hangry, but I was getting quite hungry. And then I smell the pizza at Monty's. So I'm debating, like, do I go in and do the impulse buy for the pizza? But it's also really hot. And, I think I wanted an ice cream. So I ended up, I chose the ice cream route, because I knew that I was going to go home and make lunch anyway. So I went to Frostbites, and I got in there, and the young lady, she's doing a great job. And anytime I'm down the waterfront, I usually try to stop into Frostbites. And I was kind of obsessing about the peanut butter fudge crunch kind of thing, and wanted one of those, a couple scoops of that on a cone kind of thing. And there was like three or four people ahead of us, and she was making them like banana splits and just delicious looking stuff. And it just wasn't really moving along that well. And there was a couple ladies in front of me. And then I looked behind me, and it seemed like there was like this herd of kids with parents coming. And I was just like, at that point, I was like, you know what? I'm out. And it wasn't like I was mad. Nothing. The young lady working was excellent. Everybody was getting good service, and everybody was happy. I couldn't wait any longer. So, because I figured, you know, it was like, what was yesterday? Wednesday afternoon, I would just pop in kind of on an impulse thing. It would be quiet. You know, I'd scoop in and scoop out. Pardon the pun. Actually, I purposely said it that way. But anyway, it just didn't happen. So it wasn't meant to be. It wasn't in the cards. But I'll be back at Frostbites. Shout out to them. Wonderful establishment down there. And next time, I suppose, I'll just have to bring a little more patience.
1: 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This week, Casey takes you back to August 8th, 1987. That's when Exposé reached the point of no return. Fleetwood Mac lived to see the Seven Wonders. Heart wanted to get you alone. And Madonna asked, who's that girl? You'll hear those songs, all the top 40 hits, and the long-distance dedications from August 8th, 1987, right here on American Top 40, the 80s.
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8: Good morning. The sweltering heat will continue today with heat warnings in effect for south, central, and eastern regions of New Brunswick, except for the northwest and right along the Fundy coast, as well as all of Nova Scotia and PEI, and they'll continue until at least tomorrow. Environment Canada says temperatures will be in the low 30s again today, with Humidex readings in the high 30s approaching 40 or more. Officials are reminding residents to check in on neighbors and vulnerable people, including seniors, young children, those with health conditions, and drink plenty of water, avoid strenuous outdoor activity during the peak heat periods, and never leave people or pets in parked vehicles. Despite Ottawa clawing back international student numbers, New Brunswick University still posted record revenues last year. New Stats Can figures compiled by Brunswick News show the province's universities brought in a combined $876.6 million in the 2024-25 academic year. That was up 5.4% from the previous year. Government funding remained the largest source of revenue, while tuition incomes increased. That growth was still slower than in previous years, however, and universities continue to warn that fewer international students will create more tough financial pressures. Four people have been arrested, more than 4.3 million contraband cigarettes seized in three separate investigations in the Miramichi, Edmundston, and Fredericton areas. Officers intercepted vehicles in those areas between May 15th and June 15th. On May 15th, they seized a truck trailer and over 3.5 million illegal cigarettes outside Edmundston, charged a 32-year-old Ontario man. A 36-year-old man and a 42-year-old, both from the Miramichi area, were arrested June 13th after officers seized over 700,000 illegal smokes, cannabis, and edibles from a pickup that they were in. And on June 15th, officers arrested a 37-year-old man in the Fredericton area, seizing more than 150,000 illegal smokes and a gun. All four men are facing charges under the Excise Act, the Criminal Code, and Tobacco Tax Act. In sports, the Blue Jays clipped the Astros 5-4 in the 10th inning, Red Sox blanked the White Sox 4-0, and Yankees lost 3-1 to St. Louis. Now you're up to date. I'm Daryl Good.
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0: 104.9 and the Wave weather heat warning today. We do have mostly sunshine, Humidex rising to 39 degrees. UV index also high 8. A few clouds tonight, low of 18. More sun for tomorrow by the afternoon, mix of sun and cloud, and another warm one. Humidex 38 degrees tomorrow, And Saturday, a mix of sun and cloud, chance of showers, and a high of 26. With the humidex currently, it's 29 degrees. Next tide will be high in the Bathurst Harbor this morning at 10 a.m. Your current time is 8:03. Going to take you over to the viral file in just a few. Your Thursday, Throwback Thursday. Getting all kinds of cool comments and pictures from folks, kitchenware and old school stuff that they've maybe have been passed down from generations to generations. All that cool stuff. Really looking forward to that. Chat on that coming up here in just a little bit as well. Going to keep rolling here your Thursday morning. Yes, it's another hot one up in this. It's not the heat, it's the humidity. Wave mornings. Thanks for starting it with us.
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0: 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We're on the viral file segment this morning. A Walmart employee announces her firing over the store's PA intercom. Let's hear what this has to say.
1: I just got fired, so I'm making my exit.
2: Attention, everyone. My name is Bambi. I just got fired because I stood up for a kid who was being bullied. This is the worst management team that this store has ever had in the 15 years that I've worked here. Everyone have a great day.
0: Bambi out.
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1: Attention motorists, cyclists, and pedestrians. From July 27th to August 26th, Route 134 will be closed to all traffic between Chaleur Street and Morrison Street in the Beresford area for the replacement of the Hashay Brook Culvert. Please follow the posted detours or use Highway 11. Again, Route 134 or Route Principal will be closed to all traffic between Chaleur Street and Morrison Street in the Beresford area from July 27th to August 26th. The town of Bell Bay apologizes for the inconvenience and thanks you for your cooperation.
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0: Honeymoon Suite, what does it take? It's right here, 1049 The Wave, Wave Mornings, 822. Jeff along for the ride here on your, what day is it, Thursday, because it was a short week and everything like that. And now we're into Thursday. Tomorrow's Friday. I mean, can you believe it? Week's flying by. Another hot one today. Throwback Thursday, evidently, since it's Thursday. Today's Google search. What are those old casserole dishes with the glass top and blue flower designs called? That's what I do around here. That's what I Googled. Don't act like you're not impressed. Those classic white square or rectangular dishes with a simple blue floral motive and clear glass lids are called Corningware. The specific design is the iconic blue cornflower pattern introduced in 1958. That's how I imagine AI would speak. But yeah, Corningware, I didn't know. I just called it the old school casserole dish. But Corningware, I was today years old when I found out what that's actually properly called. So shout out to Corningware back in 1958. It seems like everybody or almost everybody has one of those in their kitchen. I know we do as well. So given all of that, do you have one of those? I got a reasonable facsimile picture over there on Facebook, and a lot of people actually do. And part B to this, what's the oldest thing, given the fact that it's Throwback Thursday, what's the oldest kitchenware item you own? And we got some great stuff over here, a lot of people providing picks and whatnot. This one, speaking of reasonable facsimile from Alice, wasn't the exact model, but she says, I have my maternal grandmother's ice cream scoop. Wooden handle, metal parts. She's got not a picture of it, but it's this type that she shared. It goes back to 1890s to 1950s, so that's pretty old school, that's for sure. Thanks for that one. We've got pots and pans from various eras and decades passed down from generation to generation. Joan here says, I've got a few wedding gifts from 1968, glasses, dishes, etc., that were once my mom and mom-in-law's, not sure how old they would be, but older than my Corningware. Again, shout out to the Corningware. So what's the oldest thing you've got in the old kitchen? Take a look around. You got a story to share. You can let us know over there on Facebook or give us a shout, 548-8851.
1: 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This week, Casey takes you back to August 8th, 1987. That's when Exposé reached the point of no return. Fleetwood Mac lived to see the Seven Wonders. 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And Madonna asked, who's that girl? You'll hear those songs, all the top 40 hits, and the long-distance dedications from August 8th, 1987, right here on American Top 40, the 80s.
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4: Good morning. A nurse is facing a disciplinary hearing after allegedly accessing the health records of 11 patients she was not caring for. According to the College of Nursing, Jennifer Murphy accessed emergency department patient files while working in another unit in 2024. Horizon Health has confirmed to Post Media that Murphy was an employee, but is no longer with the organization. Neither the college nor Horizon will say what hospital Murphy was in. The allegations against her now go before a disciplinary panel. This case follows a similar recent investigation involving another former Horizon nurse accused of accessing hundreds of patient records without authorization. New Brunswick's PC party says it's in the process of developing an AI policy for its caucus members. This pledge comes after King Center MLA Bill Oliver was caught using AI in a speech delivered in the legislature. During the nearly 40-minute address in June, Oliver accidentally read the AI-generated editing prompts aloud as part of the speech. Now, these are phrases and suggestions for improving their work, but they're not meant to be read aloud. Interim PC leader Glenn Savoie tells CBC Oliver's taken responsibility, and the party's now developing an AI policy for its MLAs. Wildfires continue to spread across BC, with conditions only getting worse. More than 100 wildfires are currently burning in that province, with high heat and the potential for dry lightning expected to cause even more in the coming days. The most devastating fires continue to burn in the Lake Okanagan area in the interior, where over 300 homes and structures have been destroyed and over 8,000 people evacuated. South of the border in Spokane, Washington, more than 700 homes have been destroyed by wildfires, which authorities believe started with one that was deliberately set. And a 37-year-old man's under arrest for that. In sports in the major leagues, Blue Jays won a close 5-4, 10-inning decision in Houston. Red Sox shut down the White Sox 4-0, and Cardinals beat the Yankees 3-1. Now you're up to date. I'm Daryl Good.
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6: 104.9 and the Wave weather. Heat warning, mostly sun today. Humidex at its peak, 39 degrees, and UV index 8 or very high, with a few clouds tonight, low of 18. Sun on the way for tomorrow as well. Mix of sun and cloud later in the afternoon. Humidex at 38 degrees. Cloudy periods Friday night and Saturday. A mix of sun and cloud, could see some showers with a high of 26. Clouds and chance of showers on Sunday as well. Next tide's going to be high in the Bathurst Harbor this morning at 10 o'clock. It's currently 21 degrees, but with the Humidex, 29 outside the Wave studios, and your time is 8:34. By the way, big shout out and congratulations to Mr. Jean-Marc Fournier on his hole-in-one yesterday, I believe it was, over there at the Squire Green Golf Club. That was over on number 8. And many years, actually, since there's been a hole-in-one on the Squire Green course, so it's not like this happens every day. As a matter of fact, it hardly ever does. So, Jean-Marc, congratulations. Well done on that. 8:35, we're going to get over to the web poll. Where is today's conversation, piece of conversation revolving Canadian pride and whatnot. Still the morning mind buster to go, and a big benefit happening this weekend as well. Want to touch upon that as we continue your Thursday edition of Wave Mornings. Thanks for starting it with us.
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0: 1049 The Wave. It's Wave Mornings, and that was Supertramp with the Logical song. It's Jeff hanging with you. 843. 1049 Wave Vogue Optical Web Poll. Canadian Pride. Are you proud to be Canadian? Yes or no? Let us know over there, and you can vote at thewavebathurst.com. We'll get the results on tomorrow's show. In the meantime, Mallybell Campground going to be hosting a big fundraiser this Saturday, as a matter of fact, in honor of Marcel Landry of Beresford. And that'll be this Saturday, August the 8th. Marcel, by the way, preparing to undergo a stem cell transplant in Halifax, which is a crucial step in his treatment. And Marcel and his family, they're going to need to stay in Halifax for a minimum of 4 to 6 months. And during that time, they're going to be away from home. They're going to face significant expenses, as you can imagine, including travel, accommodations, meals, all those other costs associated. And we know how things cost these days, how much things cost, and being away from home. So that's tough. So we wish them all the best. But this is why we have benefits like this. So hopefully you can get out on Saturday and support. A couple of nice ladies stopped in yesterday telling me more about that. And I know they were kind of concerned about the weather, but it's not looking that bad at all right now as far as Saturday. Maybe some showers, but mostly a mix of sun and clouds. So it should be all right for them. And there's going to be all kinds of fun there at Camping Mallybell on Saturday as well. There's going to be a washer toss tournament. There's going to be a fun-filled day of kids' activities, free pool from noon till 3. There's going to be free mini golf, a bouncy castle, along with other activities, and a barbecue. And they're going to be cranking up 104.9. So we thank them for that as well. But definitely worth your while if you're around on Saturday to check it out and support a great cause. 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
1: Genie in a Bottle. That's Christina Aguilera. This is 104.9 The Wave on Wave Mornings. Thanks for hanging out this morning. 8:51, that morning mind buster, the top food that kids are fussy about. Number of options here, number of answers. As you can imagine, kids never fussy about foods, right? Especially when they're little. I like Isabel's comment, anything green. Yeah, I think that definitely can hold true. We've got fruit from Eva and broccoli from Antoine, among other things. But there's only one official answer when it comes to the Morning Mind Buster. This is the top food kids are fussy about. What is it? That answer is good old Brussels sprouts. Checks out for sure. Throw some cheese whiz on there for him. Might turn the table a little bit. Thanks for all your answers on that. Thanks for hanging out with us this morning as well on the 104.9 Wave Mornings program. And yes, we've got another hot one here today. The heat wave continues. Humidex getting up to 39 degrees, already at 29. So stay hydrated, stay cool, and of course, check in on those vulnerable. And think of our furry little friends, the pets, as well. It's another warm one in the Chaleur region. Might as well embrace it because you know what they say, it won't last that long.
2: Here she comes.
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Another night, Real McCoy on another morning here of the 90-Minute Music Marathon. Your Thursday of August the 6th, it's 104.9 The Wave. It is another heat warning today as well, with mostly sunshine. And yes, that scorch and humidity up to 39 degrees. Stay cool as we continue with Laura Brennigan, Self-Control on The Wave.

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Abba and Knowing Me, Knowing You, 104.9 The Wave. It's Jeff with you this morning. Did you know that dreams get crazier as the night goes on? Yeah, the dreams you have right before you wake up are weirder than the ones that occur earlier in the night. Makes sense. Speaking of dreams, here's your Rhythmix and Sweet Dreams on The Wave.

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some Aerosmith there on the 90-Minute Music Marathon. I always remember that one as part of the Beavis and Butthead soundtrack from 1993. I admit, I had it. Here's Hall & Oates and Kiss on My List, 90-Minute Music Marathon. 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

Paul Abdul, 1049 and the Wave Auto Concept. Congratulations over there on St. Ann Street. They are this week's Wave Breakfast Break winners. Don't forget to get your place of work entered on that delicious free breakfast from our friends at McDonald's. 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Crazy little thing called love. It's Queen on the 90-Minute Music Marathon right here, 1049 The Wave.

104.9 of the Way, Prince and Raspberry Beret. I'm just about out of here. I'll check back in tomorrow morning. Sure hope you can join me then on Wave Mornings. In the meantime, enjoy the heat. But don't forget, it's not the heat. It's the humidity that gets you. Another heat warning in the Chaleur region. Mitch will be in a little bit later. Here's the Arrows and Meet Me in the Middle. It's on the Wave.

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10: Here's your latest Environment Canada weather forecast for Bathurst. Mainly sunny today and hot again. High 32, humid X 39, much cooler right at the coast. A few clouds tonight, patchy fog, low 18. Sunny tomorrow morning, a mix of sun and cloud late in the day. High 32, humid X 38. A mix of sun and cloud Saturday, a chance of showers and not quite as hot with a high of 26.
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6: Attention motorists, cyclists, and pedestrians. From July 27th to August 26th, Route 134 will be closed to all traffic between Chaleur Street and Morrison Street in the Beresford area for the replacement of the Hashay Brook Culvert. Please follow the posted detours or use Highway 11. Again, Route 134 or Route Principale will be closed to all traffic between Chaleur Street and Morrison Street in the Beresford area from July 27th to August 26th. The town of Belle Bay apologizes for the inconvenience and thanks you for your cooperation.
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6: Here's your latest Environment Canada weather forecast for Bathurst. Mainly sunny today and hot again. High 32, Humidex 39, much cooler right at the coast. A few clouds tonight, patchy fog, low 18. Sunny tomorrow morning, a mix of sun and cloud late in the day. High 32, Humidex 38. A mix of sun and cloud Saturday, a chance of showers and not quite as hot with a high of 26.
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5: Here's your latest Environment Canada weather forecast for Bathurst. Mainly sunny today and hot again. High 32, Humidex 39, much cooler right at the coast. A few clouds tonight, patchy fog, low 18. Sunny tomorrow morning, a mix of sun and cloud late in the day. High 32, Humidex 38. A mix of sun and cloud Saturday, a chance of showers and not quite as hot with a high of 26.

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7: Here's your latest Environment Canada weather forecast for Bathurst. Mainly sunny today and hot again. I-32, Humidex 39, much cooler right at the coast. A few clouds tonight, patchy fog, low 18. Sunny tomorrow morning, a mix of sun and cloud late in the day. I-32, Humidex 38. A mix of sun and cloud Saturday, a chance of showers and not quite as hot with a high of 26.
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That's Paul Janz on 104.9 The Wave. It's Mitch hanging out with you on your Thursday afternoon. Got Haywire, Toto on the way, but first, Chris Isaak and Wicked Game, 104.9 The Wave.

0: That's Toto and Hold the Line on 104.9 The Wave. It's Mitch hanging out with you on another hot Thursday afternoon in the Bathurst and Chaleur region. Is it warm enough for you? How many times have you heard that question today? Or over the last couple of days, yes. Oh, always the question we like to ask in the Maritimes. I don't know if I hear it so much around this part of the... Is that a question we ask up here? I'm from Nova Scotia, so that's a very Nova Scotian thing. It's like, warm enough, hot enough for you? But yes, 32, feeling like 39 with the Humidex. And tomorrow pretty much looking the same. Maybe a few more clouds in the forecast for tomorrow, but still mainly sunny for the most part. But sticking around until at least tomorrow. Some relief coming on the weekend, though, by the looks of things.
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0: Jane Childs on 104.9 The Wave. It's Mitch, and I saw Jeff shared a photo earlier this morning of one of those old casserole dishes. And you probably know, like, it's like the staple casserole dish. It's white. It's got the three little blue flowers on the side. And he asked if anybody still got one of them kicking around. A lot of you all still have it, and it's fine. I don't have this. My mom still has. I think she might have two sets, actually. I think she's got a set she has at home. I think she said she found a set at a yard sale, and she put those ones at their cottage. So, but man, I just instantly think of my mom's sweet and sour popcorn chicken that she would put in one of those things. And they just don't make stuff like that anymore, right? All the stuff now, I think it breaks too easy. And I think everyone still has these things because I think they're pretty much indestructible.
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1: Wave weather.
4: Here's your latest Environment Canada weather forecast for Bathurst. Mainly sunny today and hot again. High 32, Humidex 39, much cooler right at the coast. A few clouds tonight, patchy fog, low 18. Sunny tomorrow morning, a mix of sun and cloud late in the day. High 32, Humidex 38. A mix of sun and cloud Saturday, a chance of showers and not quite as hot with a high of 26.
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0: Toronto, Daddy Don't Know on 104.9 The Wave. It's Mitch and our web poll question today. This is a fun one. Are you proud of your country? Yes. Yes or no? Those are the two questions, or the two answers, I should say. 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Today's web poll, powered by Vogue Optical. And I say yes, but it's always a but. I mean, no, Canada's not perfect, but there's a lot of things we all disagree on. There's some things that could be done better. We're not going to get it. I'm not getting into all that, though. At the end of the day, there's no place I'd rather live. Like, it's pretty good here, right? There's worse places in the world. It's not so bad here after all.
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That's Harlequin on 104.9 The Wave. Long set of tunes, the Rankin family, Bruce Springsteen coming up after Blondie.

0: Bruce Springsteen, Hungry Heart. On 104.9 The Wave, wrapping up a long set of tunes. It's Mitch, and it was announced yesterday. Well, Kelly Rudy actually announced yesterday that his contract was not renewed by Rogers, so Kelly is out with Sportsnet and won't be part of the any of the hockey panels moving forward. Which I'm sure there's some of you out there that are saying, "Ah, good," and some that are probably disappointed by that news. I mean, Kelly's not my favorite, you know. I didn't have a problem with the guy. He just wasn't one of my favorite people on the panel. But anyway, that's just, yeah. So he didn't say he's retiring, though. So he's still, you know, exploring other avenues. So I don't know. Maybe TSN picks him up for something, or maybe he moves to one of the American networks. Maybe he starts a podcast. Who knows? But yeah, Kelly Rudy, you know, not going to be part of Rogers hockey coverage moving forward, because it's not going to be Hockey Night Canada anymore, right? After the whole CBC Rogers deal came to an end. So be curious to see where things go starting next season. Maybe they're bringing in some new faces, some new, you know, why not, right? You look at what some of these American networks are doing, like the TNT panel is hilarious. Always enjoy watching them. And like some of the American networks have better hockey coverage than we do in Canada. They need to, you know, step it up here a little bit. So we'll wait and see who, maybe they got some new people coming into the fold.
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0: April 1, enough is enough on 104.9 The Wave. And yes, heat warning continues. We'll have a closer look at your forecast details coming up in just a moment. But first, let's check in with the Wave Summer Cruiser.
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10: Here's your latest Environment Canada weather forecast. A few clouds this evening and overnight with some fog patches developing, a low of 18 for Friday. Mainly sunny in the morning, then a mix of sun and cloud in the afternoon. High tomorrow of 32, cooler high of 22 along parts of the coast tomorrow. And for Saturday, a mix of sun and cloud with a chance of showers and a high of 26. The way.

0: 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They were the winners of this week's Wave Breakfast Break. Yes, Jeff dropped by to see the crew earlier this morning with some breakfast sandwiches, some coffee, and all kinds of good stuff earlier today. So, yeah, congrats. Auto Concept on St. Ann Street, this week's Wave Breakfast Break winners. Your workplace could be the next winner. Enter to win thewavebathurst.com.
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3: Attention motorists, cycalists, and pedestrians. From July 27th to August 26th, Route 134 will be closed to all traffic between Chaleur Street and Morrison Street in the Beresford area for the replacement of the Hashay Brook Culvert. Please follow the posted detours or use Highway 11. Again, Route 134 or Route Principal will be closed to all traffic between Chaleur Street and Morrison Street in the Beresford area from July 27th to August 26th. The town of Bell Bay apologizes for the inconvenience and thanks you for your cooperation.
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4: Good afternoon. Some modest relief is in sight for the sweltering heat that's been blanketing New Brunswick. Yellow heat warnings are expected to remain in place for most of the province on Friday, with temperatures expected to reach into the low 30s again. The humidity will once again make it feel more like the high 30s. Heat is finally expected to break somewhat for the weekend, but only to more seasonable highs in the mid to high 20s. In the meantime, officials continue to urge residents to use caution, avoid strenuous activity during peak heat periods, and to check on vulnerable neighbors. Two more newspapers in New Brunswick have been taken off the press. The Post-Media-owned Free French Language Weeklies, L'Etoile and InfoWeekend, have ceased publishing. L'Etoile served Francophone readers in the Moncton area, while InfoWeekend served communities in northwestern New Brunswick. The company says the papers were no longer financially viable. The decision also comes as Post-Media shut down its Moncton printing press and moved printing of its New Brunswick papers out of province. Following that decision, Post-Media also stopped publishing the Miramichi Leader after more than a century of service and reduced print days for the French language Acadie Nouvelle. The Nutrien Civic Center in Sussex is closing its doors, with the mayor blaming long-standing funding disputes with neighboring municipal governments. Mayor Mark Thorne says for several years, Valley Waters has withheld their required share of funding for the Nutrien Center, despite being directed to pay by the province. Thorne says the absence of that funding has left the region's premier recreation facility financially unsustainable. The center opened in 2012 and includes a competition pool, therapy pool, walking track, and fitness facilities. It also nearly closed back in 2017 due to similar financial pressures. Waterford residents turned out at a public meeting last night to express their displeasure with a proposed amendment to the Waterford Rural Plan to allow for a large wind turbine project. Dillon Consulting presented the amendments, while Natural Forces outlined its wind energy project that's planned for the area just east of Sussex. A community committee member, Darylyn Landry, reports that the 25 residents or so at the meeting were unanimous in their opposition to the project, which would see a total of 42 wind turbines built. 11 of those would surround Hamilton Lake. She also noted concerns about what they believe is a conflict of interest. That's a Dillon Consulting is preparing the rural plan amendments for the municipality while also working under contract for Natural Forces to help design the wind project. At the same time, residents say that conflict of interest should be a serious concern for the Department of Local Government. They're now urging the provincial minister to reject any amendments and ensure a meaningful public consultation process before any final decisions are made. Two women have been sentenced to prison, and more than 1 kilogram of fentanyl has been seized as part of a drug trafficking investigation in Moncton. The RCMP say linked investigations led to searches at two Moncton homes back in May, where officers seized nearly 1.1 kilograms of fentanyl, along with methamphetamine, cash, illegal cigarettes, and other drug trafficking paraphernalia. The amount of fentanyl seized represents tens of thousands of potential doses on the street. 58-year-old Catherine Joy Cook has already been sentenced to over 7 years in connection with the investigation, while 28-year-old Jesse Lynn Fillmore was sentenced to 8 years in prison. It's after both pleaded guilty to possession of fentanyl for the purpose of trafficking. Police said the case highlights the ongoing fight against dangerous drugs in New Brunswick. There's concern within the Federal Department of Fisheries and Oceans that a proposed Trump administration bill in the U.S. could spell the end of the critically endangered North Atlantic right whale. The bill would delay planned implementation of protections for right whales in the U.S. until the year 2035. An internal DFO memo obtained by the Canadian Press suggests that that would put the very survival of the species at risk. Fewer than 400 of the whales remain, with just 70 estimated breeding-age females. Current protections in Canadian waters to combat entanglements and ship strikes appear to be helping, but the whales spend the majority of their winters migrating and birthing calves off the southeastern coast of the U.S. And a new Nanos research study has found that 69% of Canadians were unlikely to resume purchasing American alcohol even if it was put back on the shelves. Jen Nicholson has the details.
5: The research shows 3 in 4 Canadians wouldn't buy U.S. booze if it returned to shelves. It also found older Canadians are more likely to be against purchasing American alcohol. 75% of Canadians aged 55 and older say they wouldn't buy American booze if it's put back on the shelves, compared to 60% of Canadians aged 18 to 34. Nanos says the data gives ammunition not just to premiers and provinces maintaining the bans to stand their ground, but to the American booze industry as well. For MBS News, I'm Jen Nicholson.
4: In sports in the majors tonight, the Blue Jays are in Chicago for an interleague matchup against the Cubs, and the Thursday night game in the CFL has the Stampeders in Toronto against the Argonauts. Now you're up to date. I'm Jeff Goodfellow.
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4: Here's your latest Environment Canada weather forecast. A few clouds this evening and overnight with some fog patches developing, a low of 18 for Friday. Mainly sunny in the morning, then a mix of sun and cloud in the afternoon. High tomorrow of 32, cooler high of 22 along parts of the coast tomorrow. And for Saturday, a mix of sun and cloud with a chance of showers and a high of 26.
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0: Might be a little toasty around those four walls, but at least you got them. That's Great Big C on 104.9 The Wave. It's Mitch hanging out with you on, yes, a toasty, scorching, hot Thursday afternoon here in the Chaleur region with the heat warning that remains in effect. Feel like 39 out there this afternoon. 39! And much the same for tomorrow as well. And as much as I complain about that, see, I have a love-hate relationship with this sort of weather. I do love sitting on the beach baking in the hot sun. It's, you know, what I'm more of a summer guy, way more than I am a winter guy. I think I hate it more when I'm sitting right here. As much as I love hanging out with you every afternoon, I do enjoy being outside and being in the sun. And I didn't have this kind of heat in the last 2 weeks I was on vacation. I think that's a little more about why I'm sour. So I love, like I said, love this kind of weather and the hot temperatures. I just like to be able to enjoy it, whether I'm sitting on the beach or by the lake or by somebody's pool. Just air conditioning is, you know, it's nice, but I just, I don't know. I spend too much time indoors during the winter months, so like to embrace the heat when it's here. So I hope you are too.
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49 The Wave, a message from James there a minute ago, talked about the heat. He's like, yeah, try working in this heat. I did, man. For many years, I spent working on a drill rig, actually. Rubber suit, rubber boots. I don't miss working on days like this.

0: Pagliaro on 104.9 The Wave. It's Mitch, and now for a new edition of Weird Covers. And this afternoon, we are ruining John Mellencamp's Jack and Diane.
1: Oh, yeah, life goes on.
0: Great tune, great tune. I don't know if I'm ruining it or making it better, but you ever see the video? There's a guy on YouTube. He's a YouTuber. That's what he does. Tom McGovern is his name, and he took Jack and Diane and redid it, his own version of Jack and Diane, except he changed all the lyrics to "Sucking on a Chili Dog," and it sounds like this.
1: Sucking

0: 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Chili. 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What is happening?
1: Chili dog. Sucking on the dog. Sucking on the chili dog. Sucking on.
0: I have many questions, but. Oh, he's not done. He doubles down here.

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1: A little ditty about Jack and Diane. Two American kids sucking on a chili dog.
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9: Here's your latest Environment Canada weather forecast. A few clouds this evening and overnight with some fog patches developing. A low of 18 for Friday. Mainly sunny in the morning, then a mix of sun and cloud in the afternoon. High tomorrow of 32. Cooler high of 22 along parts of the coast tomorrow. And for Saturday, a mix of sun and cloud with a chance of showers and a high of 26.
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0: 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All right, we're going to check in with our newsroom at 5 o'clock, latest in news, weather, and sports, and then we'll kick off the all-ladies feel-good drive home.
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1: Good afternoon. Some modest relief is in sight for the sweltering heat that's been blanketing New Brunswick. Yellow heat warnings are expected to remain in place for most of the province on Friday, with temperatures expected to reach into the low 30s again. The humidity will once again make it feel more like the high 30s. Heat is finally expected to break somewhat for the weekend, but only to more seasonable highs in the mid to high 20s. In the meantime, officials continue to urge residents to use caution, avoid strenuous activity during peak heat periods, and to check on vulnerable neighbors. Two more newspapers in New Brunswick have been taken off the press. The Post-Media-owned Free French Language Weeklies, L'Etoile and InfoWeekend, have ceased publishing. L'Etoile served Francophone readers in the Moncton area, while InfoWeekend served communities in northwestern New Brunswick. The company says the papers were no longer financially viable. The decision also comes as Post-Media shut down its Moncton printing press and moved printing of its New Brunswick papers out of province. Following that decision, Post-Media also stopped publishing the Miramichi Leader after more than a century of service and reduced print days for the French language Acadie Nouvelle. The Nutrien Civic Center in Sussex is closing its doors, with the mayor blaming long-standing funding disputes with neighboring municipal governments. Mayor Mark Thorne says for several years, Valley Waters has withheld their required share of funding for the Nutrien Center, despite being directed to pay by the province. Thorne says the absence of that funding has left the region's premier recreation facility financially unsustainable. The center opened in 2012 and includes a competition pool, therapy pool, walking track, and fitness facilities. It also nearly closed back in 2017 due to similar financial pressures. Waterford residents turned out at a public meeting last night to express their displeasure with a proposed amendment to the Waterford Rural Plan to allow for a large wind turbine project. Dillon Consulting presented the amendments while Natural Forces outlined its wind energy project that's planned for the area just east of Sussex. A community committee member, Darylyn Landry, reports that the 25 residents or so at the meeting were unanimous in their opposition to the project, which would see a total of 42 wind turbines built. 11 of those would surround Hamilton Lake. She also noted concerns about what they believe is a conflict of interest. That's a Dillon Consulting is preparing the rural plan amendments for the municipality while also working under contract for Natural Forces to help design the wind project. At the same time, residents say that conflict of interest should be a serious concern for the Department of Local Government. They're now urging the provincial minister to reject any amendments and ensure a meaningful public consultation process before any final decisions are made. Two women have been sentenced to prison, and more than 1 kilogram of fentanyl has been seized as part of a drug trafficking investigation in Moncton. The RCMP say linked investigations led to searches at two Moncton homes back in May, where officers seized nearly 1.1 kilograms of fentanyl, along with methamphetamine, cash, illegal cigarettes, and other drug trafficking paraphernalia. The amount of fentanyl seized represents tens of thousands of potential doses on the street. 58-year-old Catherine Joy Cook has already been sentenced to over 7 years in connection with the investigation, while 28-year-old Jesse Lynn Fillmore was sentenced to 8 years in prison. It's after both pleaded guilty to possession of fentanyl for the purpose of trafficking. Police say the case highlights the ongoing fight against dangerous drugs in New Brunswick. There's concern within the Federal Department of Fisheries and Oceans that a proposed Trump administration bill in the U.S. could spell the end of the critically endangered North Atlantic right whale. The bill would delay planned implementation of protections for right whales in the U.S. until the year 2035. An internal DFO memo obtained by the Canadian Press suggests that that would put the very survival of the species at risk. Fewer than 400 of the whales remain, with just 70 estimated breeding age females. Current protections in Canadian waters to combat entanglements and ship strikes appear to be helping, but the whales spend the majority of their winters migrating and birthing calves off the southeastern coast of the U.S. And a new Nanos research study has found that 69% of Canadians were unlikely to resume purchasing American alcohol even if it was put back on the shelves. Jen Nicholson has the details.
2: The research shows 3 in 4 Canadians wouldn't buy U.S. booze if it returned to shelves. It also found older Canadians are more likely to be against purchasing American alcohol. 75% of Canadians aged 55 and older say they wouldn't buy American booze if it's put back on the shelves, compared to 60% of Canadians aged 18 to 34. Nanos says the data gives ammunition not just to premiers and provinces maintaining the bans to stand their ground, but to the American booze industry as well. For MBS News, I'm Jen Nicholson.
1: In sports in the majors tonight, the Blue Jays are in Chicago for an interleague matchup against the Cubs, and the Thursday night game in the CFL has the Stampeders in Toronto against the Argonauts. Now you're up to date. I'm Jeff Goodfellow.
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1: There's your latest Environment Canada weather forecast. A few clouds this evening and overnight with some fog patches developing, a low of 18 for Friday. Mainly sunny in the morning, then a mix of sun and cloud in the afternoon. High tomorrow of 32, cooler high of 22 along parts of the coast tomorrow. And for Saturday, a mix of sun and cloud with a chance of showers and a high of 26.
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7: 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Everybody's looking for it, and we've got it.
6: 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On the wave.

Asia, heat of the moment on 104.9 The Wave. Remember that one from Guitar Hero. Guitar Hero Encore rocks the 80s. Anyone remember that one? Yeah, it turns 20 years old next year, that game. I still got all my Guitar Hero stuff at home, by the way. Anybody else? Guitar Hero, Rock Band? The good old days, right? It's the All Ladies Feel Good Drive Home. You're hanging out with Mitch. We got the Bengals. M. Right now, Tom Cochran and Red Ryder. Here's Lunatic Fringe. 104.9 The Wave. It's the All Ladies Feel Good Drive Home. 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

0: 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It's Mitch hanging out with you this afternoon. And I had to laugh at this this news story out of Nova Scotia. This is down towards the around the Halifax, Dartmouth area. Some cranky neighbors went and put up these signs that they may look really legit that they put up on a sign that was put up by the city asking kids to, or asking parents to make sure their kids aren't being too loud. So one sign says, please keep noise to a minimum. Please respect our neighbors. And then another sign that says, homes are very close by, very in all caps. Thank you for asking your children to use their indoor voices. This is right by a lake where kids go swimming that these cranky neighbors went and put this sign. Like, really? Really? Why would you live there? Why would you buy a house? Like, it's like people who complain when they buy a house next to a playground. Like, why did you? Or I knew some friends of mine back home. They sold their house to a lady. Right at a house, right next to a golf course, and the lady that bought the house is, you're like, nobody's allowed to even go near her property if they happen to knock their ball even on her lawn just a little bit. I was actually golfing there when I was home a couple weeks ago, and I hit a ball onto her backyard, like I do with most of my balls when I golf, and I went to go. He's like, "Don't do it." Like, she's probably watching right now. Don't go on her lawn. I was tempted to just because I like to be a bit of an agitator from time to time, but I respected him by not doing it. But it's like, come on. Like, why would you buy a house next to a golf course and not expect people might have to wander on your lawn and go get it? Much like, why would you buy a house next to a lake where kids are actively playing? All I can assume is these are the type of people that are also like, oh, those kids and their cell phones.
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0: Morissette on 104.9 The Wave. Got your weather details on the way. Yes, the heat warning remains in effect till at least tomorrow. Looks like some relief is coming for the weekend, though. Closer look coming up in just a moment. Then back to the tunes of the Backstreet Boys.
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6: Your latest Environment Canada weather forecast. A few clouds this evening and overnight with some fog patches developing, a low of 18. For Friday, mainly sunny in the morning, then a mix of sun and cloud in the afternoon, high tomorrow of 32, cooler high of 22 along parts of the coast tomorrow. And for Saturday, a mix of sun and cloud with a chance of showers and a high of 26.
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0: Toto in Africa, 104.9 The Wave. It's Mitch. See this guy over in the UK got nabbed for, well, he thought it'd be a good idea to throw on a Grim Reaper costume and then stand on the roof of a local hospital and wave to people as they were going in. I know it's a little tasteless, but it's a little funny, right? I mean, come on. The guy was just, he was just having a little bit of fun. Anyway, some people didn't think it was all that funny, and he was arrested, appeared in court, and fined £200 for the stunt. It's funny, he tried to claim he was actually wearing like a crow costume or something like that. It's just like, dude, it was pretty evident that he was wearing, like, there's, you can look it up. Just look up Welsh Grim Reaper and you'll be able to find the photo, no problem. But yeah. Just waving to people as they're going to the hospital. I mean, yeah, a bit tasteless, but come on, it's a little funny, right?
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It's Mitch hanging out with you on your, I guess it's the evening.

0: We call it the evening at this point. And our web poll today asking if you are proud of your country. 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It's a yes or no vote. 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And yes, I'm proud of our country, proud to be Canadian. Are there problems in our country? Absolutely. There's problems in every country. And, you know, we may disagree on things, but all politics aside, you know, I wouldn't want to live anywhere else. You know, I love the weather here. I don't care much for winter, but at the same time, when I look at, you know, some of the weather events that happen in other parts of the world, it's like, you know what? It might get pretty cold. There might be a lot of snow, but the snow is really not all that bad.
1: 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This week, Casey takes you back to August 8th, 1987. That's when Exposé reached the point of no return. Fleetwood Mac lived to see the Seven Wonders. Heart wanted to get you alone. And Madonna asked, who's that girl? You'll hear those songs, all the top 40 hits, and the long-distance dedications from August 8th, 1987, right here on American Top 40, the 80s.
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0: Meatloaf on 104.9 The Wave, and a congrats again to the crew at Auto Concept over on St. Ann Street. They were the winners of this week's Wave Breakfast Break. Jeff dropped by with some breakfast sandwiches and coffee earlier this morning, so again, showed it to the crew there, Auto Concept on St. Ann Street, and you could be the winner of the next Wave Breakfast Break. 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
6: Wave weather.
7: Your latest Environment Canada weather forecast. A few clouds this evening and overnight with some fog patches developing, a low of 18 for Friday. Mainly sunny in the morning, then a mix of sun and cloud in the afternoon. High tomorrow of 32, cooler high of 22 along parts of the coast tomorrow. And for Saturday, a mix of sun and cloud with a chance of showers and a high of 26.
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0: That's Journey, Don't Stop Believin' on 104.9 The Wave. It's Mitch, and that's going to do it for me. Thanks for hanging out this afternoon and this evening. Stay cool. Enjoy the rest of your Thursday night. Another hot one on the way tomorrow as we get set for the weekend. I'll be back with you at 2.
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2: Attention motorists, cyclists, and pedestrians. From July 27th to August 26th, Route 134 will be closed to all traffic between Chaleur Street and Morrison Street in the Beresford area for the replacement of the Hashay Brook Culvert. Please follow the posted detours or use Highway 11. Again, Route 134 or Route Principal will be closed to all traffic between Chaleur Street and Morrison Street in the Beresford area from July 27th to August 26th. The town of Belle Bay apologizes for the inconvenience and thanks you for your cooperation.
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